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1: Hey, good morning.
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0: 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We're here where he needs us most.
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0: We make it easy for him to save on all his insurance needs, all in one place.

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I need these beautiful things that I've got.

0: Landu brainstorms boat names for the boat he hopes to own.
1: How about Fishful Thinking? Nah, too cute. C'est la vie? Would be better if I was French.
0: Boatu has a boat covered by Geico, with added 24/7 access to the largest towing fleet on the water. He has the confidence to spend more time on an actual boat.
1: Fantastic voyage? Now we're getting somewhere.
0: Plus, Geico can help Boatu cover what's on board, too.
1: Oh, I know. Boy, oh boy. Or barely awake. Paddle to the metal. Oh, man. I should do this for a living.
0: It feels good to be Boatu. It feels good to Geico.

Jamaican. 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

0: Boom, boom, boom, boom. 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Now money was money way before I came along.
1: I got a mojo too. I got the John the Conqueror. I'm gonna mess with you.
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0: All you got to do is remember back home, you know what I mean? When you were sitting out behind the house or practicing on the old git fiddle, trying to get things together and you couldn't make up in your mind. You kind of halfway knew what you wanted to do, but you didn't have it all together, you know. But you did know you wanted to travel, ain't that right?
1: That's right.
0: Yeah, I remember them days real good.
1: I know.
0: Didn't have very many clothes. Didn't know nobody to call to send for you. So you had to get out there and hitchhike, you know.
1: So,
0: it don't make no difference. You say, I'm going. I know I got to hitchhike, but I'm going anyway. Whatever happens,

0: sound like a no. After all of that, are you ready for the blues?
1: Yeah.
0: But tell me, are you really ready for the blues?
1: Yeah.
0: One more time.
1: Yeah.
0: Well, here it is.
2: Stay with us, the best in town.

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I'm a fool. Only tell me, baby, if your want is love and touch. If you want his love and all, if you want all his money.

0: 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Now money was money way before I came along.
1: I got a mojo too. I got the John the Conqueror. I'm gonna mess with you.
2: Gianfranco Piria presenta Me and Blues.
3: Run!

0: because all you got to do is remember back home, you know what I mean? When you were sitting out behind the house or practicing on the old git fiddle, trying to get things together and you couldn't make up in your mind. You kind of halfway knew what you wanted to do, but you didn't have it all together, you know. But you did know you wanted to travel, ain't that right?
1: That's right.
0: Yeah, I remember them days real good.
1: I know.
0: Didn't have very many clothes. Didn't know nobody to call to send for you. So you had to get out there and hitchhike, you know.
1: So,
0: you don't make no difference. You say, I'm going. I know I got to hitchhike, but I'm going anyway.

0: What I'd like to know, after all of that, are you ready for the blues?
1: Yeah.
0: But tell me, are you really ready for the blues?
1: Yeah.
0: One more time.
1: Yeah.
0: Well, here it is.
2: Stay with us, the best in town.

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0: Inshallah!
1: I'm too excited.
0: Whoa!
1: Hold on.
0: Yeah!
1: Hold on.
0: Woo!
1: What's wrong with the club?
0: Yeah! Yeah! Woo!
1: The car just died. What happened to the Coachella, bro?
2: Where's your phone? You got your phone?
1: My phone.
2: Shit, got my phone.
1: Hey, you got your phone?
2: No.
1: I left mine at the house.
2: Damn, my phone dead.
1: Man, what's wrong? It's like 20 minutes in a row, bro. You think we can make it? You wanna walk?
2: 20 minutes?
1: You trying to walk 20 minutes?
2: No, like,
1: all right then. Ain't nobody trying to walk 20 minutes. You ever see that?
2: See what?
1: It's a bus. I ain't trying to walk. I'm gonna catch a ride.
2: Catch a ride? You just gonna get in the car with
1: me? Yo, this bus. Look, it's a bus.

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1: Double R with the factory room.

0: I got the 90 years, the version of bribes, I'm really a threat.
1: It's got to the point that I don't even care. 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
0: Bro, I do it for some shoes and some clothes, you'll see what it'll do for a necklace. 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I'ma have love for bro, for life, we talking, nah, I step on it. Of course you could beat me at talking, ain't no back and forth, wait till we catch up with him. 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

0: go love somebody else. 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
1: You gotta ask him. 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